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And I feel like I'm clinging to a cloud I can't understand.

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In case there's a change

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Sun in the sky, you know how I feel. Breeze drifting on by, you know how I feel. It's a new dawn, it's a new day.

Separate, cool and hot, as vague, as mute, as infinite, as none. I just don't view him yesterday, and today in prayer.